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Ripples on my chest, never got a night's rest. 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

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It's one life, and there's no return and no deposit. One life. So make sure you like what's in your closet.

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1: Why, this car is automatic, systematic, hydromatic. Why, it's a greased lightning.

Attention, please. If dancing is not your thing, please step aside. The next DJ act will take you to another level of happiness. In 10, 9,

0: Attention, please. If dancing is not your thing, please step aside. The next DJ act will take you to another level of happiness. In 10, 9, 8, 7, 6, 5, 4, 3, 2, 1. Ladies and gentlemen, let's welcome
1: DJ Justice.